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Radio do Momento.

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Now I'm falling and I'm losing focus. 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

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I start to realize all the things that I once said. I promised you the world.